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4: Here's the weatherology forecast on 92 Rock. Lows dip down to about 63 tonight under clear skies. Winds out of the south around 5 miles per hour. Bright sunshine expected tomorrow. High temperatures reach up to 90. Clear skies tomorrow night. Lows level off around 65. Clear skies and dry Tuesday and Wednesday. Low 90s. Tuesday, mid 90s by Wednesday. From the Weatherology Weather Center, I'm staff meteorologist Laura Lockwood.
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4: Here's the weatherology forecast on 92 Rock. Lows dip down to about 63 tonight under clear skies. Winds out of the south around 5 miles per hour. Bright sunshine expected tomorrow. High temperatures reach up to 90. Clear skies tomorrow night. Lows dip down to about 65. Sunny skies and dry Tuesday and Wednesday. Low 90s Tuesday, mid 90s by Wednesday. From the Weatherology Weather Center, I'm staff meteorologist Laura Lockwood.
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6: Here's the weatherology forecast on 92 Rock. Lows dip down to about 63 tonight under clear skies. Winds out of the south around 5 miles per hour. Bright sunshine expected tomorrow. High temperatures reach up to 90. Clear skies tomorrow night. Lows dip down to about 65. Sunny skies and dry Tuesday and Wednesday. Low 90s Tuesday, mid 90s by Wednesday. From the Weatherology Weather Center, I'm staff meteorologist Laura Lockwood.
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1: Here's the weatherology forecast on 92 Rock. Lows dip down to about 63 tonight under clear skies. Winds out of the south around 5 miles per hour. Bright sunshine expected tomorrow. High temperatures reach up to 90. Clear skies tomorrow night. Lows dip down to about 65. Sunny skies and dry Tuesday and Wednesday. Low 90s. Tuesday, mid-90s by Wednesday. From the Weatherology Weather Center, I'm staff meteorologist Laura Lockwood.
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0: Here's the weatherology forecast on 92 Rock. Lows dip down to about 63 overnight under clear skies. Winds out of the south around 5 miles per hour. Bright sunshine expected Monday. Daytime highs approaching 90. Clear skies Monday night. Lows level off around 65. Bright sunshine and dry Tuesday and Wednesday. Low 90s Tuesday. Mid 90s by Wednesday. From the Weatherology Weather Center, I'm staff meteorologist Laura Lockwood.
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0: Here's the weatherology forecast on 92 Rock. Lows dip down to about 63 overnight under clear skies. Winds out of the south around 5 miles per hour. Clear skies again Monday. High temperatures reach up to 90. Monday night, lows around 65. Clear skies and dry Tuesday and Wednesday. Low 90s Tuesday, mid 90s by Wednesday. That's your updated forecast brought to you by Quickstar, supporting local weather in communities across the state.
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1: Here's the weatherology forecast on 92 Rock. Lows dip down to about 63 overnight under clear skies. Winds out of the south around 5 miles per hour. Clear skies again Monday. High temperatures reach up to 90. Monday night, lows around 65. Clear skies and dry Tuesday and Wednesday. Low 90s Tuesday, mid 90s by Wednesday. That's your updated forecast brought to you by Quickstar, supporting local weather in communities across the state.
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3: Here's the weatherology forecast on 92 Rock. 63 overnight under clear skies, southerly winds around 5 miles per hour. Ample sunshine expected again Monday. Daytime highs approaching 90. Clear skies Monday night, lows around 65. Bright sunshine and dry Tuesday and Wednesday, low 90s. Tuesday, mid 90s by Wednesday. From the Weatherology Weather Center, I'm meteorologist Jennifer Wojcicki.
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3: Meteorology forecast on 92 Rock. 63 overnight under clear skies, southerly winds around 5 miles per hour. Ample sunshine expected again Monday. Daytime highs approaching 90. Clear skies Monday night, lows around 65. Bright sunshine and dry Tuesday and Wednesday, low 90s Tuesday, mid 90s by Wednesday. From the Weatherology Weather Center, I'm meteorologist Jennifer Wojcicki.
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6: Here's the weatherology forecast on 92 Rock. For today, we'll see hot temperatures as temperatures climb to 90 with lots of sunshine. Clear skies continue tonight with a low in the mid-60s. Topping out in the lower 90s again for Tuesday with sunshine again, too. Temperatures hang on to 68 as we head toward Tuesday night, along with clear skies. Another sunny and hot day for Wednesday with a high around 94. 70 our forecast low Wednesday night and mostly clear. From the Weatherology Weather Center, I'm meteorologist Regina Cole.
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1: Here's the weatherology forecast on 92 Rock. For today, we'll see hot temperatures as temperatures climbed at 90 with lots of sunshine. Clear skies continue tonight with a low in the mid-60s. Topping out in the lower 90s again for Tuesday with sunshine again, too. Temperatures hang on to 68 as we head toward Tuesday night, along with clear skies. Another sunny and hot day for Wednesday with a high around 94. 70 our forecast low Wednesday night and mostly clear. From the Weatherology Weather Center, I'm meteorologist Regina Cole.
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5: Here's the weatherology forecast on 92 Rock. For today, we'll see hot temperatures as temperatures climb to 90 with lots of sunshine. Clear skies continue tonight with a low in the mid-60s. Topping out in the lower 90s again for Tuesday with sunshine again too. Temperatures hang on to 68 as we head toward Tuesday night along with clear skies. Another sunny and hot day for Wednesday with a high around 94. 70 our forecast low Wednesday night and mostly clear. From the Weatherology Weather Center, I'm meteorologist Regina Kroll.
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1: I'm Joe Jaden with the Connoisseur Media Sports Update. Sports Park Raceway was in action last night. IMCA Sport Compacts, Charles Prime of Britt was the winner in the Crown Vicks. It was Nick Hogan of Fort Dodge taking the checkered flag. Vintage Cars won by Todd Jansorius of Carroll. Claiming the hobby stocks was Jade Lang of Humboldt. Winning the sport mods was Cam Reimers of Kelly. And the stock cars won by Scott Olson of Blairsburg. Modifieds claimed by Trevor Fitz of California. Fort Dodge Dodger Knox Ayala placed fifth in the 16 and under at 106 pounds at the U.S. Junior Nationals at Fargo, North Dakota yesterday. Ayala finished third at the state championships in Des Moines this past February. The third-ranked Class 1A St. Edmund softball team is 24-9 on the year, winners of three games in a row after beating Collins Maxwell 11-3 in a Class 1A Region 3 semifinal game Friday night. The Gales return to action tonight when they entertain 15-15 Martinsdale St. Mary's in the final at 7 o'clock. Martinsdale St. Mary's has won two games in a row and four of their last five. Gales coach Bill Sherbin.
2: Well, they were ranked up there pretty high through most of the course of the year, so I'm not sure what happened to slowly start to drop them down. I still think they finished 15th, even with their record. I think their power ranking is pretty good. You know, we have to approach it as the best team we played all year.
1: Tonight's St. Edmund Martinsdale St. Mary's game can be heard on Sunday 99.7. First pitch at 7 o'clock. Pre-game coverage at 6:40. Elsewhere in softball tonight, Remsen St. Mary's is at Newell Fonda in Class 1A at 7 o'clock. Baseball, Boone is at Ballard in a 3A game at 7 o'clock. And Humboldt battles Waverly-Shellrock at Wartburg at 7 p.m. Recapping Saturday's scoreboard, Fort Dodge Dodgers softball routes MOC Floyd Valley 15-0 in a game that was heard on 92 Rock. Dodger pitcher Aubrey Allstott threw a four-inning perfect game, striking out eight. Callie Zimmerman and Taryn Rippentrop each had three hits. Zimmerman hit a home run and drove in three runs. Hope Allstott, Grace Nichols, and Macy Wills all had two hits. Nichols had two doubles and four RBIs. The Dodgers improved to 37-4, and they'll return to action Tuesday night when they entertain Sioux City Bishop Heelan in the Class 4A Region 3 final at 7 o'clock. Pre-game coverage at 6:40 Tuesday night on 92 Rock and yourfortdodge.com. And I'm Joe Jaden with the Connoisseur Media Sports Update.
3: Here's the weatherology forecast on 92 Rock. For today, we'll see hot temperatures as temperatures climb to 90 with lots of sunshine. Clear skies continue tonight with a low in the mid-60s. Topping out in the lower 90s again for Tuesday with sunshine again, too. Temperatures hang on to 68 as we head toward Tuesday night, along with clear skies. Another sunny and hot day for Wednesday with a high around 94. 70 are forecast low Wednesday night and mostly clear. From the Weatherology Weather Center, I'm meteorologist Regina Cole.
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9: Here's the weatherology forecast on 92 Rock. For today, we'll see hot temperatures as temperatures climb to 90 with lots of sunshine. Clear skies continue tonight with a low in the mid-60s. Topping out in the lower 90s again for Tuesday with sunshine again too. Temperatures hang on to 68 as we head toward Tuesday night along with clear skies. Another sunny and hot day for Wednesday with a high around 94. 70 our forecast low Wednesday night and mostly clear. From the Weatherology Weather Center, I'm meteorologist Regina Cole.
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1: I'm Joe Jaden with the Connoisseur Media Sports Update. Sports Park Raceway was in action last night. IMCA Sport Compacts, Charles Prime of Britt was the winner. In the Crown Vicks, it was Nick Hogan of Fort Dodge taking the checkered flag. Vintage cars won by Todd Jansorius of Carroll. Claiming the hobby stocks was Jade Lang of Humboldt. Winning the sport mods was Cam Reimers of Kelly. And the stock cars won by Scott Olson of Blairsburg. Modifieds claimed by Trevor Fitz of California. Fort Dodge Dodger Knox Ayala placed fifth in the 16 and under at 106 pounds at the U.S. Junior Nationals at Fargo, North Dakota yesterday. Ayala finished third at the state championships in Des Moines this past February. The third-ranked Class 1A St. Edmund softball team is 24-9 on the year, winners of three games in a row after beating Collins Maxwell 11-3 in a Class 1A Region 3 semifinal game Friday night. The Gales return to action tonight when they entertain 15-15 Martinsdale-St. Mary's in the final at 7 o'clock. Martinsdale-St. Mary's has won two games in a row and four of their last five. Gales coach Bill Sherbrin.
2: Well, they were ranked up there pretty high through most of the course of the year, so I'm not sure what happened to slowly start to drop them down. I still think they finished 15th, even with their record. I think their power ranking is pretty good. You know, we have to approach it as it's the best team we've played all year.
1: Tonight's St. Edmund, Martinsdale, St. Mary's game can be heard on Sunday 99.7. First pitch at 7 o'clock, pregame coverage at 6:40. Elsewhere in softball tonight, Remsen St. Mary's is at Newell Fonda in Class 1A at 7 o'clock. Baseball, Boone is at Ballard in a 3A game at 7 o'clock. And Humboldt battles Waverly Shellrock at Wartburg at 7 p.m. Recapping Saturday's scoreboard, Fort Dodge Dodgers softball routes MOC Floyd Valley 15-0 in a game that was heard on 92 Rock. Dodger pitcher Aubrey Allstott threw a four-inning perfect game, striking out eight. Callie Zimmerman and Taryn Ripentrop each had three hits. Zimmerman hit a home run and drove in three runs. Hope Allstott, Grace Nichols, and Macy Wills all had two hits. Nichols had two doubles and four RBIs. The Dodgers improved to 37-4, and they'll return to action Tuesday night when they entertain Sioux City Bishop Heelan in the Class 4A Region 3 final at 7 o'clock. Pregame coverage at 6:40 Tuesday night on 92 Rock and yourfortdodge.com. 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
3: Here's the weatherology forecast on 92 Rock. For today, we'll see hot temperatures as temperatures climb to 90 with lots of sunshine. Clear skies continue tonight with a low in the mid-60s. Topping out in the lower 90s again for Tuesday with sunshine again, too. Temperatures hang on to 68 as we head toward Tuesday night, along with clear skies. Another sunny and hot day for Wednesday with a high around 94. 70 are forecast low Wednesday night and mostly clear. From the Weatherology Weather Center, I'm meteorologist Regina Kroll.
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0: 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Just polish her up and it's not supposed to rain.
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0: Only a few places have high octane gas, and I live on the north side. 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
0: The Clark's in the corner of North 22nd Street?
1: 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They have high octane gas. I get it there all the time.
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5: Here's the weatherology forecast on 92 Rock. We'll see sunny skies here for today, a high around 90 degrees. Winds out of the southwest around 5 to 10 miles per hour. Then for tonight, mostly clear, a low near 65. Tuesday, we'll see sunshine, a high of 92 degrees. And Wednesday, plenty of blue skies and sun, high of 94. Thursday, sunshine, high around 94. From the Weatherology Weather Center, I'm meteorologist Jennifer Wojcicki.
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0: Here's the weatherology forecast on 92 Rock. We'll see sunny skies here for today, a high around 90 degrees. Winds out of the southwest around 5 to 10 miles per hour. Then for tonight, mostly clear, a low near 65. Tuesday, we'll see sunshine, high of 92 degrees. And Wednesday, plenty of blue skies and sun, high of 94. Thursday, sunshine, high around 94. From the Weatherology Weather Center, I'm meteorologist Jennifer Wojcicki.
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7: Here's the weatherology forecast on 92 Rock. We'll see sunny skies here for today, high around 90 degrees. Winds out of the southwest around 5 to 10 miles per hour. And for tonight, mostly clear, a low near 65. Tuesday, we'll see sunshine, high of 92 degrees. And Wednesday, plenty of blue skies and sun, high of 94. Thursday, sunshine, high around 94. From the Weatherology Weather Center, I'm meteorologist Jennifer Wojcicki.
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11: When the storm clouds build in central Iowa, we'll keep you informed with the Severe Weather Advisor on 92 Rock. 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
1: Here's the weatherology forecast on 92 Rock. We'll see sunny skies here for today, a high around 90 degrees. Winds out of the southwest around 5 to 10 miles per hour. Then for tonight, mostly clear, a low near 65. Tuesday, we'll see sunshine, a high of 92 degrees. And Wednesday, plenty of blue skies and sun, high of 94. Thursday, sunshine, high around 94. From the Weatherology Weather Center, I'm meteorologist Jennifer Wojcicki.
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1: I'm Joe Jaden with the Connoisseur Media Sports Update. Sports Park Raceway was in action last night. IMCA Sport Compacts, Charles Prime of Britt was the winner in the Crown Vicks. It was Nick Hogan of Fort Dodge taking the checkered flag. Vintage Cars won by Todd Jansorius of Carroll. Claiming the hobby stocks was Jade Lang of Humboldt. Winning the sport mods was Cam Reimers of Kelly. And the stock cars won by Scott Olson of Blairsburg. Modifieds claimed by Trevor Fitz of California. Fort Dodge Dodger Knox Ayala placed fifth.

0: In the 16 and under at 106 pounds at the U.S. Junior Nationals at Fargo, North Dakota yesterday. Ayala finished third at the state championships in Des Moines this past February. The third-ranked Class 1A St. Edmund softball team is 24-9 on the year, winners of three games in a row after beating Collins Maxwell 11-3 in a Class 1A Region 3 semifinal game Friday night. The Gales return to action tonight when they entertain 15-15 Martinsdale St. Mary's in the final at 7 o'clock. Martinsdale St. Mary's has won two games in a row and four of their last five. Gales coach Bill Sherbin.
1: Well, they were ranked up there pretty high through most of the course of the year, so I'm not sure what happened to slowly start to drop them down. I still think they finished 15th, even with their record. I think their power ranking is pretty good. You know, we have to approach it as the best team we played all year.
0: Tonight's St. Edmund, Martinsdale, St. Mary's game can be heard on Sunday 99.7. First pitch at 7 o'clock. Pregame coverage at 6:40. Elsewhere in softball tonight, Remsen St. Mary's is at Newell Fonda in Class 1A at 7 o'clock. Baseball, Boone is at Ballard in a 3A game at 7 o'clock. And Humboldt battles Waverly Shell Rock at Wartburg at 7 p.m. Recapping Saturday's scoreboard for Dodge Dodgers softball, routes MOC Floyd Valley 15-0 in a game that was heard on 92 Rock. Dodger pitcher Aubrey Allstott threw a four-inning perfect game, striking out eight. Callie Zimmerman and Taryn Ripentrop each had three hits. Zimmerman hit a home run and drove in three runs. Hope Allstott, Grace Nichols, and Macy Wills all had two hits. Nichols had two doubles and four RBIs. The Dodgers improved to 37-4, and they'll return to action Tuesday night when they entertain Sioux City Bishop Heelan in the Class 4A Region 3 final at 7 o'clock. Pregame coverage at 6:40 Tuesday night on 92 Rock and yourfortdodge.com. And I'm Joe Jaden with the Connoisseur Media Sports Update.
2: Here's the weatherology forecast on 92 Rock. We'll see sunny skies here for today, a high around 90 degrees. Winds out of the southwest around 5 to 10 miles per hour. Then for tonight, mostly clear, a low near 65. Tuesday, we'll see sunshine, high of 92 degrees. And Wednesday, plenty of blue skies and sun, high of 94. Thursday, sunshine, high around 94. From the Weatherology Weather Center, I'm meteorologist Jennifer Wojcicki.
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6: When the storm clouds build in central Iowa, we'll keep you informed with the Severe Weather Advisor on 92 Rock. 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
7: Here's the weatherology forecast on 92 Rock. Sunny skies this afternoon with daytime highs approaching 90. South winds 5 to 10 miles per hour. Clear skies tonight, lows dip down to about 65. Daytime highs approaching 92 tomorrow. Sunny skies and dry Wednesday and Thursday with highs in the mid-90s. From the Weatherology Weather Center, I'm meteorologist Jennifer Wojcicki.
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4: Here's the weatherology forecast on 92 Rock. Sunny skies this afternoon with daytime highs approaching 90. South winds 5 to 10 miles per hour. Clear skies tonight, lows dip down to about 65. Daytime highs approaching 92 tomorrow. Sunny skies and dry Wednesday and Thursday with highs in the mid-90s. From the Weatherology Weather Center, I'm meteorologist Jennifer Wojcicki.
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Gosh, fly by night. It's your old pal Mason here. Hope you're doing well. Hope you're doing well. Yeah, I'll be around till about 7 tonight. Dodgers tomorrow night. 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

0: Here's the weatherology forecast on 92 Rock. 90 this afternoon under sunny skies, south winds 5 to 10 miles per hour. Clear skies tonight, lows around 66. Ample sunshine expected tomorrow, highs level off around 92. Sunny skies and dry Wednesday and Thursday with highs in the mid-90s. Looking further out, 96 Friday, 94 Saturday, and 92 on Sunday. From the Weatherology Weather Center, I'm staff meteorologist Laura Lockwood.
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90s. You rock queen, Fat Bottom Girls. Saint Mason here. Very happy to be with you. It's a nice hot Monday. We're expecting a nice hot week. Webster County Fair starts Wednesday. I'll have some details on that for you in a bit. Here's Godsmack.

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0: Devil Wears Prada, that's broken on 92 Rock. The Webster County Fair kicks off Wednesday in the grandstands. They'll have figure eight races on Wednesday night. Carnival also, that'll begin Wednesday in the evenings, I believe, that's going on. All kinds of food to check out. A little bit of live music. Punchin' Pandas will be there on Thursday. They're a pretty good cover band. They got horns and everything. They play some really good stuff. And then Love Bomb is going to be there Friday afternoon. I'll be there Friday afternoon. Regional Rock Hour presented by Crave Tattoo. We will be live from the Webster County Fair. Excited for that one. I always like when I get to get out and do the shows live on location. Hope you can join me from the Webster County Fair this Friday at 5, Crave Tattoo's Regional Rock Hour. It's 92 Rock. Burbank.
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0: Shine Down Fly from the Inside on 92 Rock, past, present, powerful. 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
1: Here's the weatherology forecast on 92 Rock. Bright sunshine expected this afternoon, with daytime highs approaching 89. Winds out of the south, 5 to 10 miles per hour. Clear skies tonight, lows level off around 66. Ample sunshine expected tomorrow, high temperatures reach up to 91. Daytime highs approaching 92 Wednesday, under mainly sunny skies, 94 Thursday. From the Weatherology Weather Center, I'm staff meteorologist Laura Lockwood.
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ABC Rock Breaking Benjamin Awaken. Of 8 District 10, they're having their Bikes for Tykes run Saturday. Registration's from 11 to 1 at Fort Dodge Ford Toyota. Everybody's out of there by 1 o'clock, so make sure you get there enough time to sign up. They got a bunch of great stops planned. The proceeds go to our Bikes for Tykes thing that Connoisseur Media does that the other companies before us were called we do. Yeah. 92 Rock, very happy to be a part of that, and I very happy to be hanging out there. I'll actually come say hello to me if you go on that Abate D10. Bikes for Tykes are on this Saturday. Again, registration starts at 11, kickstands up by 1 from Fort Dodge Ford Toyota. It's only $10. Yeah, this one's only $10. Really cool auction afterwards, too. They always get some really neat, unique stuff. I'll talk about an auction I was at this past Saturday shortly. Here's Linkin Park, 92 Rock.

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Classy Rock Scorpions now. It's Mason here hanging with you for a bit, till 7 or so, yeah. I'm going to tell you all about what I did this past Saturday shortly. Here's Papa Roach.

92 Rock, that is Ghost Satanized. Your old pal Mason had a blast this past Saturday. My lovely lady on my arm. I went to Carroll National. And we just enjoyed some food and camaraderie and some live music. Broken Strings had an event. Strokes for Strings. Folks were out golfing all day. I'm not a golfer. I showed up late afternoon, early evening, you know, and just enjoyed that live music and silent auction items. Connoisseur Media actually coughed up a couple things. So a big thanks to my boss, old man Burns, for that. Those raised some money. Thousands of dollars were raised. And a lot of it was these really unique items like some quilts and handbags and whatnot. They drew. Talking over a $3,000 quilt in Carroll for Broken Strings this past Saturday. And the live music to boot. Cullen Coyle was there. He's a kid. Gilmore City, 13 years old. He's going to be opening up a country concert, Humboldt County Dragway, called Chords in the Corn. It was awesome seeing him get to perform. And yeah, Cody Hicks Band, Scott Kirkhart, Jesse Wilson. Just a great time. Check out Broken Strings. All their socials. I'm sure they've got some stuff posted up there. It's nice.

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0: Hailstorm on 92 Rock, past, present, powerful, wicked ways. Rosie O'Donnell, that wicked woman, doesn't want to be a billionaire. No, she hit $100 million in her bank account. She just quit her show. Everybody's asking her, what are you doing? What are you doing? Like, she didn't get canceled because she said anything or did anything wrong. You know, her ratings were good. Like, she was very influential back then. Like, she had one of the top shows. And her ratings were still pretty high at that time. She just, I'm leaving. She wanted to hang with her family. Said she realized she had $100 million in the bank. She's like, why do I need more? I can go to my kids' games and the school plays. Why not? Yeah. Good on her. You know, I don't agree with a lot of what she says, but good on her for, you know, just realizing time's more important than money. It's 92 Rock.
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0: Green Day, Know Your Enemy on 92 Rock, past, present, powerful. 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You can find some pretty cool interviews there. Mason's interview is one of the top things on there. And we got some more to add. Looking forward to some fun ones coming up here in the near future. Look forward to jumping in a pool when I get done tonight. Wouldn't that be nice? Weather forecast is coming up shortly. 92 Rock.
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4: Here's the weatherology forecast on 92 Rock. Lulls of a offer on 66 tonight under clear skies, south winds around 5 miles per hour. Bright sunshine expected tomorrow, daytime highs approaching 91. Lulls dip down to about 67 tomorrow night, clear skies. Dry with temperatures above average Wednesday and Thursday and highs in the low 90s to the mid 90s. From the Weatherology Weather Center, I'm staff meteorologist Laura Lockwood.
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Tipping Point, that's Megadeth on 92 Rock, Past, Present, Powerful. Hey, I got an $8 cup of water. You want it? How about $12? There's people doing that. Sacred water, it's called. I'm going to let you know about it soon. Soundgarden, 92 Rock.

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I'll tell you, I tend to panic when I hit the grocery store, man. 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I'll tell you who is soon. 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

0: Architects When We Were Young on 92 Rock. Man, you hit the grocery store, it sucks. It really does. But I don't go to this place, Erewhon. It's a luxury grocery store chain. They're selling cups of water for 12 bucks. It's called Sacred Water. 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It's got add-ons and ice. 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Served as a refreshing elixir poured over ice. Listed ingredients, coconut water, jasmine tea, raw honey, holy basil, green cardamom, white grape juice, coconut milk. And in between there, anise hyson. 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I don't think you do. Naturally, a few people are intrigued. A lot of people roasting it, though, yeah. Shower water for 12 bucks. It's in partnership with a showerhead filter company. So, I'm like, yeah. 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

92 Rock, that is Bush. Come down. Arowana, bougie grocery store chain, is selling sacred water for $12. Well, no, no, no, unless it contains something from today's list of the top five special powers sacred water better give us for $12 a cup. Number five, the power to always know if a door we've never encountered before is a push or a pull. I hate getting that wrong. Number four, the power to self-clean our teeth when we're already tucked in bed but forgot to brush. Again, I hate that. I hate that too. Number three, the power to always stick to our grocery list, even when we're hungry. Number two, the power for our shoes to never get stuck to a movie theater floor. It's a pretty tall order, but it would be nice. Finally, the number one special power, sacred water, better

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I don't know if you've been on the internet today, but you might have saw that fella getting knocked around by a bison. Last reports, he's okay. Even after it happened, he was awake and joking around. He never passed out or anything. But 65-year-old guy, you know, he's in old farmer jeans, T-shirt, and suspenders. He's got the hat and everything. He looks the part. He is the part. He got tossed 8 feet up in the air, did a flip. Landed, but again, he is on the mend. And he wasn't really doing anything to aggravate the bison. He was already kind of riled up. He didn't realize it, pulled up kind of late. He was a little closer than he should have been, but his grandson was with him, and

0: His grandson luckily got away. Hopefully his grandson didn't just like, all right. That's the thing about bison attacks. You don't have to be the fastest one. You just got to hope your grandpa is there to take the gore. It's 92 Rock.
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12: Here's the weatherology forecast on 92 Rock. Lows level off around 66 tonight under clear skies. South winds around 5 miles per hour. Bright sunshine expected tomorrow. Daytime highs approaching 91. Lows dip down to about 67 tomorrow night. Clear skies. Dry with temperatures above average Wednesday and Thursday and highs in the low 90s to the mid 90s. From the Weatherology Weather Center, I'm staff meteorologist Laura Lockwood.
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Prince of Darkness flying high again on 92 Rock. Heard a few great Aussie tunes at Olson Park this past Friday. Big shout out to Brady O'Brien Live's crew and all the sponsors and vendors that were there. It was a great night, a great stage show, some pyro and fireworks, just some really neat stuff there at Olson Park this past Friday. And we got to hear all about Swingin' for Soldiers. It's a great cause out of Gowrie for the veterans. And they raised a few bucks for them. So a tip of the hat there to Brady O'Brien and all the performers and all the volunteers and everyone there. I was happy to be a small part of it. Here's Disturbed, the Vengeful One.

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7: 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God, please, no! 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No!

0: It's 92 Rock Jesus. He knows me. That's Ghost. Let's do that. Well, police in Oban, Scotland have charged a man after he grabbed two live seagulls and used them to assault someone. Police haven't explained exactly how the birds were involved, but the good news is that the seagulls were not injured. So don't worry, those seagulls are fine. Ironically, seagulls are usually the ones attacking people, especially anyone carrying food near the beach. The best defense against aggressive seagulls is simply yelling loudly at them. But hurting them is definitely against the law, so if somebody's making you mad and you decide, I'm going to smack them with a seagull, not in Scotland, pal. Not unless you want to get tossed in the clink. Yeah, that's so awesome. Finally, dual-wielding seagulls. Can check that off the 2026 bingo card. Hey, speaking of bingo, I believe it's just begun out there at the Fort Museum Opera House. They do that every Monday and Thursday. And I have made a promise. I don't know when I'm going to do it yet, but one of these bingo nights, I'm going out there. I'm going to make the call, so I'll give you plenty of heads up on that. But in the meantime, Volbeat. Very shortly, 92 Rock.
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0: Hugo and the crew, Tantric Mind Control on 92 Rock, past, present, powerful. The price of forever stamps is rising to 82 cents. 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
14: Here's the weatherology forecast on 92 Rock. Lulls will offer on 66 tonight under clear skies, south winds around 5 miles per hour. Bright sunshine expected tomorrow, daytime highs approaching 91. Lulls dip down to about 67 tomorrow night, clear skies. Dry with temperatures above average Wednesday and Thursday and highs in the low 90s to the mid 90s. From the Weatherology Weather Center, I'm staff meteorologist Laura Lockwood.
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92 Rock, Dead Poets Society, Running in Circles. Hey, it's your old pal Mason. I'm gonna hit the bricks. I hope you have a great rest of your night. I'll be back tomorrow about 2 o'clock. 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I'll see myself out.